love and life again, as always, right here with Canyon Country 106.9. I'm always following Ella Langley on everything she's doing. Her TikTok is one of the funniest and most real TikToks. I am obsessed with it. Her little, like, welcome to today videos, and it's behind the scenes of her on tour. And it's always the most random things. If you saw her latest one, she had, like, a mini zoo in her, like, changing room on tour. Wild things. She was messing. She had, like, kangaroos. There was otters and snakes and, like, just a bajillion different animals. There were birds. And so it tells me how much more I love her, because she's genuinely such

0: fight.
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6: 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Lows around 56 tonight, mostly clear skies. Tomorrow, cloudy and breezy. We've got some showers heading our way. Highs around 71, and then a low of 52. Our Saturday, it's cooling way down. We've got partly sunny, highs of only 68 and a low of 48.

In the bottle, a little Randy Houser on Canyon Country 106.9. Don't forget, tomorrow night is karaoke at the fair. And here's the thing, we've got a few new things under our belt for this year's karaoke. Now, it's usually on Saturday. We're doing it on Friday. But also, it is 15 contestants that were randomly selected from everybody that put their name in. So it's just 50 people randomly selected are competing to win $300 in cash prizes. But also, this year, the audience

0: gets to pick the winner. So we don't have judges this year. It is completely audience-based, so you want to come watch, enjoy all of the singing and music, all the people performing for you, and you get to pick the winner. It's all starting tomorrow night at the Nez Perce County Fair at 8 p.m. on the main stage.
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along Lainey Wilson, Phone Keys Wallet, right here on Canyon Country 106.9. 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

Can't go wrong with that Jacob Hackworth. What took you so long? That one's playing on Canyon Country. Now, as you know, the Nez Perce County Fair, well, it's happening this weekend. Technically, it's happening today. But if you are heading on over there, stop by the Canyon Country booth because you could enter to win tickets to go see Gary Allen on October 10th at the Spokane Tribe Casino.

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0: Tom. I'm out of here for the evening. Have a wonderful, wonderful rest of your Thursday. Tomorrow's Friday. I mean, come on, that's saying there is just a reason to celebrate. So, as always, find something to celebrate. Friday is just hours away. And as always, I've never gone too long. So I will see you tomorrow starting at 3.
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Or If I Didn't Have You. 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

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I know it's late, but I knew you'd pick it up. 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I know you say you're taken, but I say, girl, you're taking too long.

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0: What about Boston? Stella Lefty kicking off another round of the Danger Zone. Happy TGIF. Nez Perce County Fair Week, too, so lots of fun. We've got the karaoke contest tonight. Starts at 8 o'clock on the Z-Rock stage. Tomorrow night is game show night, also starting at 8 o'clock on the Z-Rock stage. Chance to win cash and prizes. So we'll see you out there tonight and tomorrow night. Game show night brought to you by our friends at Mike's Mechanical. As we set the radio table today, this is kind of alarming. One in five current couples don't think their current partner is the one. Oh, righty then. Meanwhile, people are fighting back against a recruiter who claims bringing iced coffee to a job interview is unprofessional? Bro, check your pantry. Apparently, goldfish cracker clusters are selling for hundreds, if not thousands, on eBay right now. What the hell? Genius or nightmare? Kid's birthday idea, the park crawl, trending on social media. Body language tells that indicate you might be in trouble. Stupid criminals on the blotter, and speaking of trouble, here's a guy who set fire to his entire workplace after being fired over bikini photos. So to make up for morons like him, we'll bring you today's Tell Me Something Good, as well as today's top headlines with my own twist, the latest and greatest from Hollywood and Nashville, including new movies and new music on your Finally Friday. 7:30 gets you qualified to win that cash money thanks to your friends at your locally owned Liberty Mart and more.
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1: Latest from Brantley at 6:32. Cloudy, windy today. 60% chance of scattered showers. Batten down the hatches. Highs right around 70. 62 degrees. So come by and see us at the Nash First County Fair all this weekend. 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Now, people do bar crawls or pub crawls for damn near any occasion. That same concept now being applied to kids' birthday parties, but without the booze, sadly. I mean, obviously. Emerging trend of people organizing park crawls for kids' birthdays, where you hit up three or four of the best parks in town with a rowdy, screaming group, not unlike the rowdy, screaming adults at the bar crawls, or the pukey ones. Even better, you can get a party bus where the kids can snack and hang out between parks, so it doesn't require a big caravan of parents driving all around town. And then there's the cake at the final park. Who jumps out of it? What? Video of one party on TikTok. Now, the bus rental might not be cheap, but might be cheaper than looking at other venues or having to buy food for a big group at another party or restaurant. Some people online calling this absolutely genius. Others argue it's a nightmare. Think about it. You're going to have to organize and supervise all these kids, get them on and off the bus at each location, or isn't that the scary homeless clown's job?
2: Everybody on? Good. Great. Grand. Wonderful. No yelling on the bus.
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1: 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Cloudy, windy by this afternoon with a 60% chance of showers, highs of 70. Partly cloudy and breezy tonight, lows down around 51. Back to the sunshine tomorrow, highs of 68. Partly cloudy skies tomorrow night, lows of 45. And then partly cloudy Sunday with a high of 69. Still hanging around 63 out there with Chris Jansen. He's going to fix you a drink right here on Canyon Country.

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0: ABC News, I'm Brian Clark. Hawaii is getting ready for a close call with Hurricane Nolo, but even without landfall, ABC's Alex Stone says
1: it could unleash extreme flooding rains of more than 20 inches in some areas of the islands. Governor Josh Green is telling residents they need to take Nolo seriously and get ready for intense rain on Friday and Saturday.
0: On the east coast of the United States, a major nor'easter is threatening millions. The rain will start up later today and continue through the weekend, along with heavy winds. President Trump and China's Xi Jinping conclude their summit today after last night's state dinner at the White House. Mortgage rates are on the rise again. Freddie Mac says the average rate for a 30-year home loan's broken the 7% mark. Gas prices up again, too. Gas Buddy puts the national average at $4.49 a gallon. And Pope Leo, beginning his trip to France, warned in a speech that a paradise of machines could put humanity at risk. This is ABC News.
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5: Good morning, I'm Brian Danner. There's a wind

0: advisory in effect for today. The National Weather Service is warning about high winds gusting even higher. Sustained winds are expected between 20 and 30 miles per hour with gusts up to 45 miles per hour in the area. Locally, the LC Valley is expected to see the highest gusts between 4 p.m. and 1 a.m., reaching 41 miles per hour at the storm's strongest between 6 and 10 p.m. Anatone is predicted to get gusts as high as 40 miles per hour around 7 p.m., tapering off by 4 a.m. Orofino could see gusts as high as 30 miles per hour with sustained winds in the teens. The advisory lasts from 11 a.m. to 9 p.m. today for eastern Washington and parts of north-central Idaho. The Lewiston Transfer Station floor replacement project will begin on October 1st and will continue through project completion, estimated to be November 15th. During the project, residential customers will be able to dispose of household waste at the transfer station's Z-wall during normal operating hours. Unfortunately, the transfer station will not be able to accommodate tilt trailers or heavy loads. Residents will have to manually lift waste into the temporary roll-off dumpsters provided. Residential customers can take waste directly to the Asotin County Regional Landfill, but will be responsible for paying the tipping fee. The Nez Perce County Fair is underway in Lewiston. Today, the Agricultural Fund continues all day with the River 105.1 FM karaoke contest starting around 8 p.m. tonight. Tomorrow, things start rolling again at 8 a.m. with game show night on the Xerox stage at 8 p.m. tomorrow night. Both today and tomorrow, the fair is open 8 a.m. to 10 p.m., but gates close at 9. Sunday is the close of the fair with gates open at 8 a.m. and closing at 2 p.m. For a full schedule, we've attached a link with the story at koze.com. In sports, Christian Moore had two hits and three runs batted in, and the Los Angeles Angels beat the Seattle Mariners 6-4 last night at T-Mobile Park. Julio Rodriguez led the Mariner offense with a pair of hits, including a home run, and drove in two. Brian Wu suffered his 10th loss of the season. The right-hander allowed four runs on seven hits with eight strikeouts over 5 1/3 innings. With Texas beating the New York Mets yesterday, the Mariners were officially eliminated from postseason play. The series with the Angels continues tonight in Seattle with a first pitch set for 7:10 and live radio coverage in the LC Valley on 95.5 FM and AM 950 KOZE. I'm Brian Danner, LC Valley News.
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0: little help from John Mayer on the guitar, phone, keys, wallet, 710, cloudy and windy today. There's a 60% chance of scattered showers, highs right around 70, up to about 64 as we take a look at today's top headlines. It's National One-Hit Wonder Day. This is the only national day that person's ever created. Today's National Cooking Day and National Roadkill Day, which explains why RFK Jr.'s got that huge smile. Today's also Hug a Vegetarian Day. Just not too hard. They break easily. New documentary about Elon Musk, over 240 minutes long. As they spent a minute interviewing each one of his kids. One in five people in relationships don't think their current partner's the one. Looking at you, Melania. After a judge's order, CNN allowed to come back to the White House. And if that hadn't worked, Wolf Blitzer was planning to shave his beard, go undercover as a new reporter named Blitz Wolfer. President Trump going to show Chinese President Xi the Declaration of Independence and the U.S. Constitution today. Trump took those documents out of his Mar-a-Lago bathroom just for the occasion. An OpenAI agent hacked into an Australian national healthcare database. What's national healthcare? Asked every American. Gen Z arguing it's rude to bring iced coffee to a job interview. So iced coffee's arguing if it's rude to bring Gen Z to a job interview. City in Turkey set a Guinness record with an 1,800-gallon pot of baked beans. I believe the record's world's biggest supply of natural gas. 220 million active websites on the internet. Do you know that? Or 16 if you don't count porn. Taylor Frankie Paul's leaving the secret lives of Mormon wives. Fans of the show were sad. And I'm not describing your emotions. New U2 album features a final recording by Dolly Parton. And hopefully a final recording by U2. What? Will Smith turns 58 today. Forgot to plan an actual party, so we're just going to slap something together. Sammy Hagar and Alex Van Halen are still feuding. And it's totally ruining the vibe for everybody else at Shady Acres. Come on, guys! Taylor Swift's going to debut her brand new video at Sunday's VMAs. I'm going to watch this for the extremely rare chance to see an actual video on MTV. New York City Mayor Zoran Mamdani is giving away 70,000 free tickets to the Metropolitan Opera. Here now for a rebuttal, Timothy Chalamet. And the trailer came out yesterday for Johnny Depp's new movie, Day Drinker. You know, it takes real courage to star in your own biopic.
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0: 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I didn't come here to leave. 7:30 straight up. 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Maybe for some goldfish crackers now? They've got hot and ready delis at both locations, so gas up and stock up at your locally owned Liberty Marts today. Well, if you're 18 or older, you haven't won the money in the last 30 days. In honor of Dolly Parton Day, which is today, how did Dolly's father pay the doctor who delivered her? Now, one of the rare times I'm ever going to give you a multiple choice on this one. Okay, so don't look it up. Sandy, drop the phone. Christy, shh. Give me a crack at this with multiple choice. How did Dolly's father pay the doctor who delivered her? A, with a homemade rocking chair. B, his old guitar. Or C, a sack of cornmeal. What do you think? A, B, or C? 208-746-5665.
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Riley Green and posthumous credit going to the big dog daddy. Think as you drunk at 7:42. Cloudy and windy. Scattered showers moving in later on today. Highs right around 70 up to about 63. Getting you qualified to win some cash money thanks to your friends at your locally owned Liberty Mart on this happy Dolly Parton Day. So, surrounding the life and times of Dolly. How did Dolly's father pay the doctor who delivered her? Now, don't cheat. Look it up. Giving you multiple choice. I know one of the rare times I'll do this. So how did Dolly's daddy pay the doctor who delivered her? Was it with A, a homemade rocking chair, B, daddy's old guitar, or C, a sack of cornmeal? You give me the right answer and I get you qualified to win that cash money thanks to your locally owned Liberty Marts. Take a few more qualifiers at 208-746-5665. In the meantime, Chris Lane says, go find another bar.

0: ABC News, I'm Brian Clark. Pope Leo opened the first official papal visit to France in 18 years by warning about technology and what he called a paradise of machines.
1: Although such systems can correlate data, they cannot answer questions that concern the meaning of human life, which is rooted in lived experience.
0: He was speaking at the headquarters of UNESCO, the UN's Culture and Education Organization. China's Xi Jinping concludes his three-day visit to the U.S. today. He and President Trump will visit the National Archives. President Trump said the meetings they've had have been very productive, but it's not clear if they reached any agreements on key issues like Iran. Iran says it'll reopen the Strait of Hormuz and resume nuclear talks if the U.S. lifts its naval blockade. Millions in the eastern U.S. are bracing for a weekend nor'easter that could bring damaging winds along with coastal flooding and beach erosion. This is ABC News.
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5: I'm Brian Danner. There's a wind advisory in effect for today. The National Weather Service is warning about high winds gusting even higher. Sustained winds are expected to be between 20 and 30 miles per hour, with gusts as high as 45 miles per hour in the area. Locally, the LC Valley is expected to see the highest gusts between 4 p.m. and 1 a.m., reaching 41 miles per hour at the storm's strongest between 6 and 10 p.m. Anatone is predicted to get gusts as high as 40 miles per hour around 7 p.m., tapering off by 4.

0: a.m. Once the storm gets deeper into Idaho, wind should be less severe. Orfino could see gusts around 30 miles per hour with sustained winds in the teens. The advisory lasts until 9 p.m. tonight for eastern Washington and parts of north-central Idaho. Oktoberfest is coming up next weekend. The annual celebration in Grangeville runs Friday, October 2nd and Saturday, October 3rd. Friday, October 2nd, from 6:30 p.m. to 9:30 p.m., you can enjoy a street dance at Heritage Square. On Saturday, October 3rd, it's a full day starting with a cornhole tournament. Then you'll find all sorts of activities and entertainment with wiener dog races, a car show, broad eating contest, bed races, and a stein run. We've attached the full schedule with the story at KOZE.com. The Lewis Clark State volleyball team faces its stiffest challenge so far when the Warriors square off against top-ranked Eastern Oregon tonight and fourth-ranked College of Idaho tomorrow. The 11th-ranked Warriors are 11-1 overall and 5-1 in conference. Eastern Oregon is 17-0 overall and 6-0 in league. Match times are set for 6 p.m. tonight in LeGrand and 5 p.m. tomorrow in Caldwell. The Lewiston High School football team returns home for another big test when the Bengals host Coeur d'Alene tonight. The Bengals are 3-2 following a close road loss to Skyline High in Sammamish, Washington last week. The number 3-ranked 6A Vikings are 5-0 and have not allowed more than 14 points to any opponent so far this season. Kickoff is set for 7 p.m. tonight at the P1FCU Sports Complex with live radio coverage in the LC Valley on the River 105.1 FM and streaming free online at BengalsSports.com. Meanwhile, Clarkston travels to Pullman to play the Greyhounds. Asotin has a road game at Lynn Ritzville. Grangeville buses to Kellogg. Orfino travels north to face St. Mary's with live radio coverage in the Upper Clearwater Valley on AM 1300 KLER. Logos is on the road at Bonner's Ferry, and Colfax plays at Reardon. In eight-man action, top-ranked and unbeaten Kendrick has a road game tonight at Genesee. Potlatch is home to meet Lapway. Troy has a road game at Wallace. Lewis County is at Deary. Clearwater Valley heads south to meet Cascade. Pomeroy buses to face Tico Rosalia. And Salmon River plays Quarter Christ Academy tomorrow in Riggins. I'm Brian Danner, LC Valley News.
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0: country, and she knows it. Just in front of that, the legendary Dolly Parton, 9 to 5, and in honor of you, Jackie. As you're like, how come you never give the answers for the cash qualifying question? Like, well, one, it's not really like a one and done, so everybody that gets the right answer qualifies. But I guess in fairness, it'd be kind of cool if around this time I gave you the answer for it. So, today's cash qualifying question, you can't call now. We've already closed all the qualifications for the day, but in honor of Dolly Parton Day, how did Dolly's daddy pay the doctor who delivered her? And one of the rare times I gave you multiple choice on this one. A, was a homemade rocking chair. B, daddy's old guitar. Or C, a sack of cornmeal. Well, let's see. Dolly was, I believe, the youngest of 11. My God. Probably going to need that rocking chair. And daddy's probably going to want to keep that guitar. I mean, how else are you going to entertain 11 kids? So the answer was C, that sack of cornmeal. And God, don't you wish you could pay your doctor like that these days? Hey, Doc, let's get squared up. I'll give you a jar of that rhubarb jelly my mom made last summer. So it's like, I'd rather have a pair of matching Mercedes-Benz, thanks. Leather seats, none of that cloth crap. So, Monday, 7:30, we'll have another cash qualifying question coming your way, thanks to your locally owned Liberty Mart. If you're happy in your relationship right now, would it matter if your partner wasn't the one? In a new survey, 41% of singles believe one day they're going to find the one. But 20% of people in relationships say their current partner's not their one true love. Average person thinks they've found the one twice before realizing, nope, not so much. 33% of Americans say they've been wrong even more than that. 17% of us believe there could be multiple soulmates in a lifetime. Multiple and soulmates. I don't know. Conflicting terminologies in my book. Saying there's more to discover than just one needle in the proverbial haystack. Gen X, the generation most likely to believe in a single soulmate. While Gen Z is the most open-minded about love connections who still might be out there. Average single American, this is sad, has not been on a good date for about a year and a half. Top hurdles, ghosting culture, social media setting unrealistic expectations, and shocker, dates not matching their online profiles.
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8: 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Well, going to get cloudy and windy as the day progresses. Scattered showers moving in with a high of 70. Partly cloudy and breezy tonight. Lows down around 51. Going to be partly sunny tomorrow with a high of 68. Few clouds tomorrow night. Lows of 45. And partly cloudy on your Sunday with a high of 69. Up to about 64 now. Got some Kane Brown on the way after Brian McComas. And you're in my head on Canyon Country 106.9.

The devil went down to Georgia. He was looking for a soul to steal. He was in a bind because he was way behind and he was willing to make a deal. When he came across this young man sawing on a fiddle and playing it hot, and the devil jumped up on a hickory stump and said, "Boy, let me tell you what. I guess you didn't know it, but I'm a fiddle player too. And if you'd care to take a dare, I'll make a bet with you. Now, you play pretty good fiddle, boy, but give the devil his due. I bet a fiddle of gold against your soul, because I think I'm better than you." The boy said, "My name's Johnny, and it might be a sin, but I'll take your bet, and you're going to regret, because I'm the best."

up his case and he said, "I'll start this show." And fire blew from his fingertips as he rolled up his bow. And he pulled the bow across the strings and it made an evil hiss. And then a band of demons joined in and it sounded

The devil bowed his head because he knew that he'd been beat. And he laid that golden fiddle on the ground at Johnny's feet. Johnny said, "Devil, just come on back if you ever want to try again. Because I told you once, you son of a gun, I'm the best."

but this time, what if we don't? Says Ashley McBride at 8:31, turning to Nashville. Well, happy Dolly Parton Day. As a nod to her two 9-to-5, today is all about celebrating the Queen of Country across our country. Few cities honoring Dolly like Nollins. We're going to have a celebration of life parade in Nashville. Going to be pink lights, Dolly posters all around the city. Garth Brooks, his Friends in Low Places bar donating proceeds to Dolly's Imagination Library. And San Francisco is going to have a daytime celebration with live music and more. And Dolly's final recording, a duet with Bono called Torn, going to be the final track on U2's upcoming album, Carnival de Luz. It's going to be out November 13th if you want to check it out. Well, country stars, they seem to love a good deer hunt. Morgan Wallen, the latest to have his Iowa trip documented on Drury Outdoors YouTube channel, where Morgan managed to down an 8-point buck if you want to check it out. George Strait, still rocking them Wranglers. Over 30 years since he wore them in Pure Country back in 92. In a new ad, the King says, you know how to spot an original? They never change who they are or what they stand for. Well, you can dress in the King's classic cowboy style with Wrangler's George Strait collection out now. Well, new tunes out today include Silver Sands Marina, latest album from Kenny Chesney, his 21st, if you're keeping track. Guests are Megan Maroney and Colby Calais. Apparently, there's a Grand Theft Auto 6 collector's box for $400, but doesn't come with the game? Comes with a special edition pair of Oakley Frogskin sunglasses, though. GTA 6. Apparently out November 19th, in case you're wondering. Standard edition, about $80. Ultimate edition, going to run you about $100. And then that $400 kit, man. Halloween season in full swing, according to your favorite retail stores. So if you want to make a Halloween watch list, not full of oldie moldies, Ranker.com is voted for their favorite new and most recent horror movies, given the top 10 spots to Long Legs at 10, Heretic at 9, Smile 2 at 8, Send Help at 7, Backrooms at 6, which I believe is free on Netflix starting today. Final Destination Bloodlines at 5, The Substance at 4, Weapons at 3, Evil Dead Rise at number 2, and Obsession from last year at number 1. And yes, I've seen them all. In

0: Theaters this weekend, a few new flicks to check out. Primetime, rated R, Robert Pattinson playing Chris Hansen. And what are some are calling this unflattering dramatization of how he made TV history with How to Catch a Predator some 20 years ago. Now, from all accounts, his version of Chris, a little unhinged. He ambitiously chases ratings right up to the on-air suicide that ultimately derailed To Catch a Predator. Well, as you might expect, Chris Hansen himself, not a fan, has not seen the movie yet, but they demanded he sign a restrictive NDA first, but he already says it's exploitive and an insult to those who work to protect children. Heart of the Beast, rated PG-13, Brad Pitt, retired Special Forces officer, survives a plane crash and fights his way through the Alaskan wilderness with his combat dog as predators and the harsh elements close in on him. Forgotten Island, rated PG, animated movie about two friends who get stuck in a mythical Filipino island where they start losing all the memories they have of their friendship. And the re-release of Avengers Endgame, including four new scenes that directly tie to the upcoming release of Avengers Doomsday this December. So, at Golden Ticket Cinemas this weekend, you can check out Forgotten Island and Heart of the Beast, plus Primetime, Avengers Endgame, the Encore, plus an Infinity Vision, Resident Evil, Shaun the Sheep, The Beast of Mossy Bottom, Daniel in the Fiery Furnace, Runner, Practical Magic 2, Coyote vs. Acme, and Spider-Man Brand New Day. 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

0: ABC News, I'm Brian Clark. President Trump hosted China's Xi Jinping and his wife at the White House for tea on the final day of their three-day trip to the U.S.
1: We've had a tremendous visit from two spectacular people, and we really enjoyed it. I think we've made tremendous strides.
0: But it's not clear what kind of progress was made, especially on key issues like Iran and artificial intelligence. The U.S. ambassador to China, David Perdue, told Fox News the president did make it clear to Xi that it was unacceptable for China to support Iran in the ongoing war. That war continues to contribute to higher prices and bring consumer sentiment down. The University of Michigan survey found consumer sentiment falling to 48.1% in September, down nearly 13% from a year ago. The nor'easter expected to batter the East Coast, causing cancellations, including two Ed Sheeran concerts outside of Boston tonight and tomorrow. This is ABC News.
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4: Good morning, I'm Brian Danner. There's a wind advisory in effect for today. The National Weather Service is warning about high winds gusting even higher. Sustained winds are expected between 20 and 30 miles per hour with gusts up to 45 miles per hour in the area. Locally, the LC Valley is expected to see the highest gusts between 4 p.m. and 1 a.m., reaching 41 miles per hour at the storm's strongest between 6 and 10 p.m. Anatone is predicted to get gusts as high as 40 miles per hour around 7 p.m., tapering off by 4 a.m. Orfino could see gusts as high as 30 miles per hour with sustained winds in the teens. The advisory lasts from 11 a.m. to 9 p.m. today for eastern Washington and parts of north-central Idaho. The Lewiston Transfer Station floor replacement project will begin on October 1st and will continue through project completion, estimated to be November 15th. During the project, residential customers will be able to dispose of household waste at the transfer station's Z-wall during normal operating hours. Unfortunately, the transfer station will not be able to accommodate tilt trailers or heavy loads. Residents will have to manually lift waste into the temporary roll-off dumpsters provided. Residential customers can take waste directly to the Asotin County Regional Landfill, but will be responsible for paying the tipping fee. The Nez Perce County Fair is underway in Lewiston. Today, the Agricultural Fund continues all day with the River 105.1 FM karaoke contest starting around 8 p.m. tonight. Tomorrow, things start rolling again at 8 a.m. with game show night on the Xerox stage at 8 p.m. tomorrow night. Both today and tomorrow, the fair is open 8 a.m. to 10 p.m., but gates close at 9. Sunday is the close of the fair with gates open at 8 a.m. and closing at 2 p.m. For a full schedule, we've attached a link with the story at koze.com. In sports, Christian Moore had 2 hits and 3 runs batted in, and the Los Angeles Angels beat the Seattle Mariners 6-4 last night at T-Mobile Park. Julio Rodriguez led the Mariner offense with a pair of hits, including a home run, and drove in 2. Brian Woo suffered his 10th loss of the season. The right-hander allowed 4 runs on 7 hits with 8 strikeouts over 5 1/3 innings. With Texas beating the New York Mets yesterday, the Mariners were officially eliminated from postseason play. The series with the Angels continues tonight in Seattle with a first pitch set for 7:10 and live radio coverage in the LC Valley on 95.5 FM and AM 950 KOZE. I'm Brian Danner, LC Valley News.
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0: Chase Matthew, all my exes at 9:12. Well, Pumpkin Palooza is going to be here before you know it. It's on Halloween Day this year, Saturday, October 31st, with lots of fun, games, obviously trick-or-treating, food and merchandise vendors. You can win cash with a great pumpkin roll, costume contest, and so much more. 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Well, earlier this week, a job recruiter went viral saying people who bring iced coffee to their interview are unprofessional. As I'm reaching for mine right now. Yes, I see. Go ahead. Says it makes them feel like they're treating the job interview just like another errand. Maybe you're not worth my time. Did you ever think of that? Just going through the motions here. Recruiter has since responded, even posting a video where she does a pretty lousy impression of a person who brings an iced coffee to a job interview. And thankfully, Americans are fighting back with David Horowitz. What? Some of the funniest things people have said so far. Like, noted, next time I'll bring a Busch Light. Or, why do we have to pretend we're not human? Are they allowed to eat beforehand, or is fasting also required to impress you? Bravo! Why are we singling out iced coffee? Like, is it so much more acceptable to bring hot coffee? I like this one. Another recruiter POV here. If you show up early or on time, even with an iced coffee, you're already showing good time management. Amen. Or best for last. British man here. What do you hear about other cultures having job interviews over a pint at the pub?
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0: Kevin Powers. Shaboozy teaming up for that one. 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Well, this dude turned sexy hot into fire hot. In Arizona, 23-year-old Noah Ross recently fired from his gig at a feed store, three bars feed and tack, as well. He took photos of bikini baristas in a company truck and then showed the photo, showed the photos to his managers. Noah's boss, not amused, fired him. Now, that's when he made a really stupid decision. About a month later, Noah snuck into the feed store in the middle of the night and set fire to their hay supplies. Noah's phone connected to the Wi-Fi just before the fire, and he later admitted to drinking beers with a buddy when they decided to do something fun and set the fire. Thankfully, nobody was hurt, but he caused over $60,000 in damage. Noah charged with arson, burglary, and criminal damage. Well, of all the reasons to shoplift, this might be number one or two. 54-year-old, some Sweden, woman went to an H&M, took five pairs of underwear into a fitting room, but only came out holding four. Security guard stopped her and called the cops. She immediately confessed and told them why she'd stolen the underwear. Apparently had a sudden bout of intestinal troubles while shopping and needed a new pair. Well, on trial this week, her lawyer tried to get the charges dropped using a Swedish law that says you can actually commit a crime in an emergency situation. While the court ruled tummy troubles don't count as an emergency.
1: You want to bet?
0: And she got a $378 fine. If she just bought the damn underwear, $12. And Italian authorities said they found over $3.5 million hidden throughout an apartment in Naples during a raid targeting a mafia-style crime group. In addition to $3.5 million, they found Rolex watches, guns, drug-selling paraphernalia. Officials said cash was stuffed inside the apartment's walls, floors, and furniture. At $3.5 million, it's not just money, it's insulation at this point. 34 people are accused of participating in the alleged crime ring. 34? How big's that apartment? And who wouldn't want to be the next guy to own that apartment, right? Go scouting for anything the cops might have missed. I mean, you're going to lose your damage deposit, obviously.
2: But summer's almost over, but Walker's biggest clearance deals are just getting started.
3: 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And if you love finding an unbelievable deal, you need to get here.
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today could be a little longer than usual, with a lane blockage outside your bedroom door, a stalled dog in the front hallway, some minor delays along the kitchen counter, and multiple accidents in your toddler's underwear. This traffic report was brought to you by...

Get you some tickets to go see Gary Allen. How about Saturday, October 10th, Spokane Tribe Resort and Casino? Just a few ways you can do that. One, you can go to KOZE.com and enter. Two, get to our Facebook page at Canyon Country 106.9. Scan the QR code right there to enter. Or swing by and say, hey, at the Nez Perce County Fair. I'll be out there this afternoon about 2 to 5. And you can find us there all weekend, including game show night. That's happening tomorrow night, brought to you by your friends at Mike's Mechanical. Kicks off at 8 o'clock on the Z-Rock stage. Your chance to win cash and prizes. And, of course, enter to win Gary Allen tickets from the Spokane Tribe Resort and Casino. Hope to see you at the Nez Perce County Fair. Well, it can't go without your daily doses of goodness brought to you by, well, all of us here at Canyon Country, because you always got to wrap things up on a positive note. What about a Mississippi wildlife rescue helping dozens of orphaned baby raccoons prepare for life in the wild through a hands-on training program nicknamed Raccoon Boot Camp? Well, the staff teach the young raccoons how to dig for worms and find seeds in pine cones and acorns, fish in shallow pools, and even swim in a pond. Then after 6 months of training, raccoons graduate in a ceremony and release back into the wild. Several dogs in Georgia rescued out of a storm drain with the help of firefighters, animal control officers, even utility workers. Crews used catch poles to secure the dogs and carefully lift them out of the underground drainage system. Not really sure how the dogs ended up trapped in the storm drain, but everybody's glad they're safe and sound now. And longleaf pine forests making a comeback across the southeast thanks to a major restoration effort led by the National Forest Foundation. Those forests used to cover vast areas from Virginia to Texas. But now these forests occupy less than 5% of their original territory. Over the last few years, they've planted over 12 million longleaf pine trees to try and recover. Their goal is to plant 50 million trees, providing habitats for over 200 bird species, dozens of federally protected animals, including woodpeckers, eastern indigo snakes, gopher tortoises, and more. So find ways where you can brighten somebody's day. Make it just a little bit better, a little bit brighter. Join us at the Nez Perce County Fair, and we'll catch you back here Monday morning, 6 to 10, for another round of the Danger Zone. Leaving you with some Old Dominion by request and song for another time on Canyon Country 106.9. Have a great weekend, everybody. Bye-bye.

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0: ABC News. I'm Mike Dubusky. No major policy decisions on trade, AI, or the war in Iran after Chinese President Xi Jinping's visit to Washington this week. Even still, President Trump says the visit was productive, and China's leader says he expects to meet with President Trump twice more before the end of the year. Consumer sentiment dropped to a four-month low in the University of Michigan's latest index. That's down 13% from a year ago, and preparations are underway across much of the East Coast as a nor'easter closes in.
1: In the East, millions bracing for a powerful storm from the Carolinas up to New York City and Boston. Heavy rain, 50-mile-per-hour winds, and waves more than a foot high expected. People in coastal Massachusetts securing boats. In New Jersey, roads already flooded along the coast. Lifeguards warning people, stay out of the water.
0: ABC's Sophie Flay in New York City. This weekend's Global Citizen Music Festival has been canceled because of the storm. This is ABC News.
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4: I'm Brian Danner. There's a wind advisory in effect for today. The National Weather Service is warning about high winds gusting even higher. Sustained winds are expected between 20 and 30 miles per hour with gusts as high as 45 miles per hour in the area. Locally, the LC Valley is expected to see the highest gusts between 4 p.m. and 1 a.m. reaching 41 miles per hour at the storm's strongest between 6 and 10 p.m. tonight. Annatone is predicted to get gusts as high as 40 miles per hour around 7 p.m., tapering off by 4 a.m. Orofino could see gusts as high as 30 miles per hour with sustained winds in the teens. The advisory lasts until 9 p.m. tonight for eastern Washington and parts of north central Idaho. The Nez Perce County Fair is well underway this year, and they're allowing beer sales for the first time. Greg Craver reports.
5: At 4 p.m. yesterday, Groundwork Brewing and Riverport Brews opened as the first beer vendor.

0: It's a great idea. It's about time. Boise does it. They do it up north. It's about time. We need more revenue, because with more revenue, we get bands like this.
1: Rick Huddleston with Groundwork Brewing was set up next to the main stage where Sammy Eubanks was playing for several hours while people listened and enjoyed a cold one in the audience.
2: American Pale Ale, the Idaho Summer, Belgian Wit.
1: They have a variety of beers brewed here in the Elsie Valley, plus some in cans. Before you can approach the tent, though, just like anywhere else, you have to get through the bouncers.
2: They're checking IDs and stamping. They've got a really slick machine that it scans the barcode on your ID and gives them the information immediately.
1: As long as you're in the main fair area, you can walk around with your brew. If you look around, another first this year is that signs are up that tell you where you can't drink. But Rick doesn't think that'll be a problem at all.
2: Oh, no, not at all. You don't need beer in the carnival. You don't need it in the livestock barns. And definitely on the parking lot.
1: For Elsie Valley News, I'm Greg Kraber.
3: 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The diaper changing and feeding station is completely free, and no appointments are necessary. Fairgoers can find Fern by looking for the large turquoise Reliance mobile medical unit on the fairgrounds throughout the fair. In sports, the Lewiston High School football team returns home for another big test when the Bengals host Coeur d'Alene tonight. The Bengals are 3-2 following a close road loss to Skyline High in Sammamish, Washington last week. The number 3-ranked 6A Vikings are 5-0 and have not allowed more than 14 points to any opponent so far this season. Kickoff is set for 7 p.m. tonight at the P1FCU Sports Complex with live radio coverage in the Elsie Valley on the river, 105.1 FM, and streaming free online at BengalSports.com. Meanwhile, Clarkston travels to Pullman to play the Greyhounds. Assotin has a road game at Lynn Ritzville. Grangeville buses to Kellogg. Orofino travels north to face St. Mary's. Logos is on the road at Bonner's Ferry, and Colfax plays at Reardon. In eight-man action, top-ranked and unbeaten Kendrick has a road game tonight at Genesee. Potlatch is home to meet Lapway. Troy has a road game tonight at Wallace. Lewis County is at Deary. Clearwater Valley heads south to meet Cascade. Pomeroy buses to face Tico Roselia tonight. And Salmon River plays Coeur d'Alene Christ Academy tomorrow in Riggins. I'm Brian Danner, Elsie Valley News.
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0: kicking up on Friday here on Canyon Country when I was 6'9". And as always, we have our Would You Rather question. And would you rather never sleep again or would you rather never eat again? And this one is so hard because those are literally my two favorite things. But I think I'd rather never sleep again. And I feel, and that's the, it doesn't mean I can't ever enjoy a beautiful fluffy bed. It's just, I would never, you know, fall asleep, which means I assume I never ever get tired. So if I'm never ever tired, you know, I just am a vampire, and they probably don't really ever think about, oh man, I miss sleeping. But I feel there's too many lovely experiences with food, like holidays, Christmas, and all of the yummy baking and Thanksgiving and all of the food and all of the like parties and get-togethers and hosting. And I just feel there's so much more when it comes to gathering food, like for food, and the amount of things you like going out to dinner and celebrating by going out to dinner. There's so many more things that I feel it's more exciting with food than with sleep. So I'm going to say I would rather give up sleep than give up food. But I also don't know if that makes me sound like a big bag.
1: 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The Nez Perce County Fair is September 24th through the 27th. 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
5: 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Phone number is 743-5721. Lows are at 52 tonight, mostly cloudy and breezy. And then tomorrow, partly sunny, highs around 68, cloudy in the evening with a low of 48.

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we need. Now they're trying to take my guns away, and that would be just fine. 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

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And if you are heading out to the Nez Perce County Fair sometime this weekend, well, stop by the Canyon Country booth because you can enter to win tickets to go and see Gary Allen at the Spokane Tribe Casino on October 10th.

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agree. Think is you drunk. Canyon Country 106.9. Have you been watching The Voice? Man, Riley Green, if you didn't know, he is a coach on The Voice this season. And man, I don't know what it is. I don't know if it's all the red chairs. I don't know if it's the lighting. But his eyes, I feel like, are constantly piercing my soul on the TV. He is just, I mean, I've been kind of on a, I guess a lot of people, I should say, not just me, a lot of people have kind of been on a Riley Green.

0: fucking ick. And so, which, I mean, as long as he's just, you know, standing there, we're fine. But, man, that man, he really is, he is too handsome. He is too handsome for anybody's good.
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0: Flatland Cavalry, never coming back on Canyon Country 106.9. And if you have not yet gotten your name on the list of qualifiers for the month of September, well, next week we're only going to have Monday, Tuesday, Wednesday left of September, which is kind of crazy to think about, which means you only have those days left to get your name on the list of qualifiers. So tune in as much as you can. All right, if you can get those last few days in and get your name on the list, it's something, because you never know what day could be your lucky day. 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He's going to give you a question, and then you're going to call in with the right answer and get your name on that list. Who knows? Who knows? Any day could be a lucky day, and next week might be yours. But here's the thing, too. 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

0: ABC News. I'm Dave Packard. Iran's foreign minister told journalists this week that his country has presented a plan through mediators that would reopen the Strait of Hormuz in 7 days. The foreign minister said the plan is that similar to the memorandum of understanding that the U.S. signed in June that fell apart in weeks. Millions bracing for a nor'easter set to bear down on the East Coast, bringing with it heavy rain, strong winds could cause power outages and major flight disruptions. New York City, Mayor Zoran Mamdani posting a social media video.
1: New Yorkers, a nor'easter arrives today. Don't travel if you don't have to.
0: The storm threatening rough surf and beach erosion. President Trump praising his two-day summit with China's President Xi.
2: We've made great strides, very positive for both countries.
0: Revealing little what was actually said behind closed doors today, President Trump showing Xi the Constitution and the Bill of Rights at a visit to the National Archives. This is ABC News.
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5: Good afternoon. I'm Greg Craver. Today's wind advisory continues until 9 p.m. The National Weather Service is warning about high winds, gusting even higher. Sustained winds are expected between 20 and 30 miles per hour, with gusts up to 45 miles per hour in the area. Once the storm gets into Idaho, wind should be less severe. Ida Orofino could see gusts around 30 miles per hour with sustained winds in the teens. The advisory lasts until 9 p.m. Nez Perce County Fair is well underway, and this year they're allowing beer sales for the first time. At 4 p.m. yesterday, Groundwork Brewing and Riverport Brews opened as the first beer vendors.
6: It's a great idea. Yep. 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It's about time. We need more revenue, because with more revenue, we get bands like this.
5: Rick Huddleston with Groundwork Brewing was set up next to the main stage where Sammy Eubanks was playing for several hours while people listened and enjoyed a cold one in the audience.
7: American Pale Ale, the Idaho Summer, Belgian Wit.
5: They have a variety of beers brewed here in the LC Valley, plus some in cans. Before you can approach the tent, though, just like anywhere else, you have to get through the bouncers.
6: They're checking IDs and stamping. They've got a really slick machine that it scans the barcode on your ID and gives them the information immediately.
5: As long as you're in the main fair area, you can walk around with your brew. If you look around, another first this year is that signs are up that tell you where you can't drink. But Rick doesn't think that'll be a problem at all.
6: Oh, no, not at all. You don't need beer in the carnival. You don't need it in the livestock barns. And definitely on the parking lot.
5: And tonight's entertainment on the main stage is the River 105.1 Karaoke Contest starting at 8. The Lewiston High School football team returns home for another big test when the Bengals host Coeur d'Alene tonight. The Bengals are 3-2 following a close road loss to Skyline High in Sammamish. Kickoff is set for 7 p.m. with live radio coverage in the LC Valley on the River 105.1 FM and streaming free online at bengalsports.com. Meanwhile, Clarkston travels to Pullman to play the Greyhounds. Asotin has a road game at Lynn-Richville. Tri-State Health's annual Run for the Health event is tomorrow. It's a 1K or 5K event. This year, they're adding a fall fest with community booths, kids' activities, a raffle, and a contest. Registration starts at 8:30 a.m. The 1K starts at 9, and the 5K starts at 9:30. The vendor fair runs until noon. Your weather forecast in the LC Valley tonight, 47 degrees, cloudy and breezy. Tomorrow, 70, sunny, and winds will be calm. Sunday, 74 degrees and partly sunny. And that's your news. For more on these stories and others, head over to KOZE.com and follow LC Valley News on your favorite social media. I'm Greg Craver. 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